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The Arrow.

So Hogle Zoo has a new resident. Apparently, we've got a new tiger up there. 14-year-old tiger arrived at Hogle Zoo as part of a breeding recommendation. His name is Maximum, or Max, and he's here to breed with Sasha, a 7-year-old female. So, hey, tigers up at the Hogle Zoo, go check them out.

Utah's Classic Rock 103.5 The Arrow. Saturday, CeCe hanging out with you in the 103 days of summer. Continues next week, but I'm telling you, it's almost over. 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Monday, 9 to 5, every hour on the 10s, grab the contest keyword, get them entered at Arrow app and at 1035thearrow.com. Get in the mix, get on that guest list. We're going to be meeting at Motorsportsland on Saturday the 29th and giving away that trailer. Bar W Beef, by the way, will be serving up hot dogs and selling their

0: The National Weather Service in Salt Lake City has issued a severe thunderstorm warning for South Central Box Elder County in northern Utah, northeastern Tooele County in northern Utah, until 6:30 p.m. Mountain Daylight Time. At 5:44 p.m. Mountain Daylight Time, severe thunderstorms were located along a line extending from 7 miles southeast of Utah Test and Training Range north to 6 miles northeast of Clive, moving northeast at 20 miles per hour. Hazard, 60 miles per hour wind gusts and quarter-size hail. Source, radar indicated. Impact, hail damage to vehicles is expected. Expect wind damage to roofs, siding, and trees. Locations impacted include Dell, Utah Test and Training Range North, Great Salt Lake south of the Causeway, Head Island, and Lakeside. This includes Interstate 80 in Utah between mile markers 51 and 70. For your protection, move to an interior room on the lowest floor of a building. If on or near the Great Salt Lake, get away from the water and move indoors or inside a vehicle. Remember, lightning can strike out to 15 miles from the parent thunderstorm. If you can hear thunder, you are close enough to be struck by lightning. Move to safe shelter now. Do not be caught on the water in the thunderstorm. Repeating, a severe thunderstorm warning has been issued until 6:30 p.m. Mountain Daylight Time for the following counties in Utah, Box Elder and Tooele.
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Well, it's going to be an expensive Halloween, but I mean, really, when is it not? Remember when our costumes were just plastic and they cost, what, maybe $5? Yeah, that's not the case anymore. But apparently, rising cocoa prices and inflation have driven Hershey's to raise prices by 12% again. And that means candy is going to be pricey. What is it, what, $25 a bag now or something like that?

Utah's Classic Rock 103.5, The Arrow, Saturday with Cece. So I really love this story about Bon Jovi, about the album cover for Slippery When Wet. The original album cover had a woman on it. I won't go into detail, but, you know, it was her wearing a shirt with the word Slippery When Wet on the front of it, among other things. Well, Bon Jovi was appalled. He said, this is career suicide if you release this. And they said, we've already printed all these albums. And he said, I don't care. He went and grabbed a black trash bag, squirted it with water, wrote Slippery When Wet in it, and said, if it worked for AC/DC back in black, it's good enough for me. There's your album cover. Way to go, Bon Jovi. And some of those albums, covers, original ones, were

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The National Weather Service in Salt Lake City has issued a severe thunderstorm warning for southwestern Weber County in northern Utah, southeastern Box Elder County in northern Utah, northwestern Davis County in northern Utah, northeastern Tooele County in northern Utah, until 6:45 p.m. Mountain Daylight Time. At 6:21 p.m. Mountain Daylight Time, a severe thunderstorm was located 11 miles northwest of Great Salt Lake south of the causeway, or 32 miles west of Hill Air Force Base, moving northeast at 20 miles per hour. Hazard, 60 miles per hour wind gusts. Source, radar indicated. Impact, expect damage to roofs, siding, and trees. Locations impacted include Great Salt Lake south of the causeway, Great Salt Lake north of the causeway, Head Island, and Antelope Island State Park. For your protection, move to an interior room on the lowest floor of a building. If on or near the Great Salt Lake, get away from the water and move indoors or inside a vehicle. Remember, lightning can strike out to 15 miles from the parent thunderstorm. If you can hear thunder, you are close enough to be struck by lightning. Move to safe shelter now. Do not be caught on the water in the thunderstorm. Repeating, a severe thunderstorm warning has been issued until 6:45 p.m. Mountain Daylight Time for the following counties in Utah: Box Elder, Davis, Tooele, and Weber.

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If we could pump the smell of our record collection through the speakers, ooh, that smell. We would, but we can't. Can't you smell that smell? So you'll have to settle on the sound. Utah's Classic Rock, 103.5 The Arrow.

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I said you look so fine that I really want to make you mine. I'm 4, 5, 6, come on and get your kicks. Now you don't need

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0: Utah's Classic Rock 103.5, The Arrow. Ladies and gentlemen, 1 week from today is going to be Arrowfest. You've been waiting for it. You've been excited for it. It's Styx. It's Chicago. It's the Windy Cities Tour, all the hits, and it's going to be awesome. And guess what? This coming week, you have a chance to win tickets to see Arrowfest. With Smith and Sam, they have a chance for you to win. Also, Sue Kelly's Classic Lunch will give you a shot to win tickets to see the show. Now, if you're just sitting around, you're like, you know what? I don't want to win tickets. That just seems so wrong. You could actually buy them at LiveNation.com. But you might as well get a chance.
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The Arrow, high of 92 today, dropping into the lows of 68 tomorrow, 93, Tuesday, 93. Right now in Salt Lake City, we're looking at 72 degrees.

0: Utah's Classic Rock, 103.5 The Arrow. You only have like 3 days left to get your name in for that 2026 Keystone Hideout Travel Trailer from our good friends at Motorsportsland, all right? So this is what you're going to do. You're listening weekdays 9 to 5, every hour on the 10s. We put up that contest keyword. 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You enter it into our app or on our website. You're in the mix. And then on Saturday, this Saturday, we are giving that away, Motorsportsland, and Bar W Beef is going to be out there grilling up some hot dogs and selling award-winning meats at the event. Just a lot of cool stuff going on out there. Motorsportsland has been fantastic. Sound Warehouse, amazing. Smith & Edwards, thank you so much. So come out and join us.
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Utah's Classic Rock, 103.5. The Arrow. We're running out of baseball season. That is a fact. It's coming up quickly. The Bees are in town tonight, hosting Reno at 6:35.

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If it rolls. Utah's classic rock.

0: You know what's magic? I'm going to tell you what's magic. We're going to give you a chance to get up in a legendary B-17 Flying Fortress. Here's what you're going to do. It's called Wings and Wheels. It's happening Saturday, September 26th, Spanish Fork Airport. Okay, and you can win this ride for you and a guest aboard this B-17. And all you got to do is go to our app, download the details, look at it, and then you have it right there. All right? And you get that shot at soaring. It's pretty awesome. Make sure you join us.
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1: 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The Arrow. You know, one of the perks of working early Sunday morning is the boss is asleep, and so I can pretty much play what I want. And I want to hear some Bon Jovi, dang it. That's what I'm going to hear. Here's some Bad Medicine for you.

0: 103 days of summer is gone, almost. That's like 100 days of summer, I guess, because we only have 3 days left for you to get that Keystone Hideout travel trailer from Motorsportsland. 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Every hour on the 10s, we drop a new contest keyword. 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And then on Saturday, which is going to be a big party out there at Motorsportsland, and you come out there, and we give it away, all right? Bar W Beef's going to be out there serving hot dogs. Motorsportsland's been fantastic with this. Sound Warehouse, Smith & Edwards, we're so grateful for everyone who's helped out on this.
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Utah's classic rock. 103.5, the Arrow, high of 92 today. We do have some partly cloudy skies, which is nice. The rest of this week, also highs in the mid-90s. Right now in Salt Lake City, we are looking at 74 degrees in the Arrow.

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0: Utah's Classic Rock, 103.5. The Arrow? You ain't seen nothing yet. It is going on this weekend, by the way. Snowbird from noon to 6 today. Oktoberfest. Brighton going on today. Not Oktoberfest. So, I don't know. If you want Oktoberfest, you got one. If you don't want Oktoberfest, I guess, then you got the other. So, go check out their websites to find out.
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0: You know what's happening 1 week from today? Of course you do. You've been listening. It's Aerofest, all right? It's coming up, man. Styx, Chicago, going to be in town with the Windy Cities Tour, all the hits, your kind of tour at Utah First Credit Union Amphitheater. 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You want to be listening to Smith and Sam in the morning, Sue Kelly's Classics for Your Shot, to score tickets for free at the show, for the show. 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

0: Under 3 days of summer is winding down. 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

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Utah's classic rock, 103.5, The Arrow. Every time I hear this song, I feel like I'm at a junior high dance, you know? And there's like sawdust on the floor. There's some cheese

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Utah's Classic Rock, 103.5, The Arrow. I just want to offer a warning. I know some of you are driving right now. When it gets to the point where the drums happen in this song, may I plead to keep your hands on the wheel or just play it with one. Play the drum with just one arm. Do like a Rick Allen Def Leppard thing, all right?

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Good morning. I'm Amy, just checking in with you. Hope you're having an amazing weekend. Here's Derek and the Dominoes with Layla here on The Arrow.

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Little pink houses for you and me. Utah's Classic Rock. 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

0: Fest is just around the corner. I believe it's next Sunday, August 30th. That's right. It's going to be a great time. And this year for Aerofest, we are featuring Styx and Chicago. 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

is your forecast for the rest of this weekend, and it looks like today is going to be a lot like yesterday. Today it's going to be mostly sunny with a slight chance of thunderstorms and a high of 94. Tonight, a chance of showers and then mostly cloudy with an overnight low around 69. 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

0: this year. It's going to be so much fun. It's going to be so good. 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

Today, it's going to be mostly sunny with a slight chance of thunderstorms and a high of 94. Tonight, the overnight low 69 and a chance of showers. Here's AC/DC with Shoot to Thrill here on The Arrow.

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2: Rumors spread around in that Texas town about the shack outside the game. And you know what I'm talking about. 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

0: artist interviews? Do you like fun facts about songs, music trivia, stuff like that? Well, then we have a show for you. It is Classic Rock U, and it's tonight and every single Sunday night at 7 p.m. with Utah's very own Professor Rock. So this is what he's got going on tonight. Tonight he's going to be having a conversation with Billy Idol, and then he's also going to run down the greatest frontman in rock and roll history, plus hair metal mania with Cinderella. So check it out. It's Classic Rock U.
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shopping well? It's the Big Cottonwood Canyon Flea Market today from 12 until 5 at Brighton Resort, so check it out. Here is the Killers now with Mr. Brightside here on The Arrow.

0: week, so you've got a little more time to try and get qualified. 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We're going to give it away on Saturday, August 29th. So this coming Saturday. So make sure you're listening.
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weather forecast is pretty much just like yesterday. So today it's going to be hot. The high is going to be 94, mostly sunny, and then a slight chance of thunderstorms. Tonight, the overnight low, 69, with a chance of showers, and then mostly cloudy. Here's Poison now with Every Rose Has Its Thorn, here on The Arrow.

Listen up. If you love Cafe Rio, they are attempting to return to its original glory, bringing back OG recipes and new menu items, including a Utah-exclusive burrito. Going to have to try that one out. All right, here's Guns N' Roses now with November Rain here on The Arrow.

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Weather today going to be a lot like yesterday. It's going to be hot during the daytime hours, and then maybe a chance of showers and mostly cloudy this evening. So today the high going to be 94. Tonight the overnight low 69. Here's Billy Squier now with Lonely is the Night here on The Arrow. Lonely.

Utah born, raised, and still rocking the Wasatch Front. 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

0: Can you believe it's almost the end of summer? And that means it's time again for Aerofest, and this year it's going to be a good one. 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

Hershey's has expanded its trick-or-treat offerings to include popcorn, cheese puffs, and pretzels that include such non-candy treats as Skinny Pop, Pirate Smoothie, and Lesser Evil. So if you're already stocking up for Halloween candy, there you go. All right, here's Paul McCartney now with Maybe I'm Amazed here on The Arrow. Maybe.

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0: Do you like music trivia? Do you like fun facts about songs, artist interviews, stuff like that? Well, then we have a show for you. It's Classic Rock U, and it's tonight and every single Sunday night at 7 p.m. with Utah's very own Professor of Rock. So this is what he's got going on tonight. Tonight, he will share his conversation with Billy Idol, and then he's going to run down the greatest frontman in rock and roll history, plus hair metal mania with Cinderella. So it's going to be a great show. It's Classic Rock U.
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Here's your forecast for the rest of this weekend and today. Going to be another hot one. Today, the high going to be 94, mostly sunny, and then a slight chance of thunderstorms. Tonight, the overnight low 69 and a chance of showers and mostly cloudy. Here's Journey now with Who's Crying Now here on The Arrow.

this great music is the soundtrack of the most beautiful place in the world. This is Utah's Classic Rock,

Christmas was booming for Utah's tourism industry last year. Visitors spent $13.7 billion in Utah in 2025. That's a lot of money. All right, here's Rush now with Limelight here on The Arrow.

0: be a good one. It's next Sunday. Can you believe it's already here? So here at the Arrow, we are presenting Styx and Chicago, the Windy Cities Tour, and the All the Hits, Your Kind of Tour, at the Utah First Credit Union Amphitheater coming up next Sunday, August 30th. It's going to be a great time. If you want to win tickets, you can listen to Smith and Sam in the mornings and try and win, or you can listen to Sue Kelly's Classic Lunch Break for a shot to win tickets there as well, or you can just grab your tickets on sale now at LiveNation.com, and we'll see you at the show. All right, this is going to wrap it up for me. I'm getting ready to head on out of here. CeCe's up next. Have a great weekend. Bye-bye.
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1: And 27. 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Torrential rainfall is occurring with this storm and may lead to flash flooding. Do not drive your vehicle through flooded roadways. Repeating, a severe thunderstorm warning has been issued until 3:30 p.m. Mountain Daylight Time for the following county: Box Elder, Utah.
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yesterday I was saying, gee, I really hope it rains again. Well, I got my wish. I'm loving it, though, except everyone up in northern Utah, not so much. But today looks like showers, 94, 71 overnight low. And tomorrow, 10% chance of rain. It's going to be partly cloudy at 93.

classic to Utah is fry sauce, funeral potatoes, and green jello. But sounds much better. 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

Utah's Classic Rock 103.5. The Arrow Sunday with CeCe and Guns N' Roses on tour this year. Going to be in Canada on the 26th. Was watching some clips of some current concerts. You know, the voice isn't quite as there as it used to be, but still the energy is there. And I just think it's awesome. These guys are still out and kicking the stadiums. There's Guns N' Roses in Paradise City.

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0: You know how we've been saying that the 103 days of summer is quickly coming to an end? Let me tell you how quickly it's coming to an end. Your last chance to grab keywords is Wednesday. So that's Monday, Tuesday, Wednesday, and then we're done. And then we're giving it away on Saturday. So if you want a shot at winning that brand new 2026 Keystone Hideout travel trailer, you need to be listening starting tomorrow, 9 to 5, every hour on the 10s. 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And we are going to get together at Motorsportsland on Saturday, and Bar W Beef will be serving up hot dogs and selling their award-winning meats at the event. 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

The National Weather Service issued severe thunderstorm watch number 619, effective until 10 p.m. Mountain Daylight Time. This watch includes the following counties in Utah: Box Elder, Davis, Salt Lake, Tooele, Utah, and Weber. Remember, a severe thunderstorm watch means the conditions are favorable for the development of severe weather, including large hail and damaging winds, in and close to the watch area. While severe weather may not be imminent, persons should remain alert for rapidly changing weather conditions and listen for later statements and possible warnings. 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Repeating, severe thunderstorm watch number 619 has been issued from 3:30 p.m. Mountain Daylight Time until 10 p.m. Mountain Daylight Time for the following counties in Utah: Box Elder, Davis, Salt Lake, Tooele, Utah, and Weber.

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0: 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Speaking of pilots, guess what's going on September 26th at the Spanish Fork Airport? You could win a ride for you and a guest aboard the legendary B-17 Flying Fortress. 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

0: So did you know that Wednesday is the last day you can get entered to win to get on the guest list to join us for the 103 days of summer? 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

Okay, make sure you listen with Sue Kelly next week. She's got some tickets to give away to join us for Aerofest. So during her lunch break, the classic lunch at noon, you can call in your request and get in to win two tickets to see Aerofest featuring Styx, Chicago, the Windy Cities Tour, all the hits. It's going to be on August 30th. We'll see you there.

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I remember. You know it when you hear it. Yep, that's it. 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

0: 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Utah's classic rock, 103.5 The Arrow. Sunday with CC, and our 103 days of summer ends on Wednesday. You need to be listening starting again tomorrow. 9 to 5, every hour on the 10s. 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So come prepared for that. It's really good. So we'll hopefully see you on Saturday. 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

taking a look at our Wasatch Front weather forecast, could see some more scattered showers tonight. I'm actually really loving it. 71 tonight, and then tomorrow partly cloudy, 93. And then looks like for the rest of the week, just kind of up and down in the 90s, but no triple digits inside, so that's good.

So it looks like Spider-Man is still dominating. It looks like a brand new day. King of the box office in its fourth weekend, pulling in another $39 million. And did you hear National Treasure 3 is actually happening? Yep, confirmed that a third installment.

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